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1: That's right.

cigarette break. It's like 10,000 spoons when all you need is a knife. It's meeting the man of my dreams and then meeting his beautiful wife. And isn't it ironic?

No more World Cup? What are we going to do come Monday? Nothing more to obsess about. We have to fix this. I have an idea of something we can obsess over, and I'll take yours as well. 7:43 Monday on the Jim Day Show.

0: Hey, hi, it's Jeff. I'm the voice guy for 103.5 WGRR. I just wanted to say thanks for listening while you're up late at night. Now get back to whatever you're doing.
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I'm Keith Mitchell. It's a 1981 class reunion weekend from Double Fantasy. 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

Hootie on a Saturday morning. It's Keith Mitchell. It's a 1981 class reunion weekend. An 81 hit from Billy Joel is on the way after Kansas.

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103.5 WGRR. I'm Keith Mitchell. It's a 1981 class reunion weekend, an 81 hit from Carl Carlton on the way after Fleetwood Mac.

0: 103.5 WGRR and on your smart speaker with Cincinnati's greatest hit, some Poison. 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
3: Meteorologist Adam Berniston with WLWT News 5 certified most accurate forecast. Some steamy sunshine today and getting up to 90 tonight. Chances of some scattered storms with a low of 71. Tomorrow partly cloudy and a high of 85. Right now, mostly cloudy and 78 with Aerosmith and Angel on Cincinnati's greatest.

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forecast. Well, steamy today with sunshine, high of 90. For tonight, chance of scattered storms, a low of 71. And tomorrow, partly cloudy, a high of 85. Right now, it's partly cloudy and 81 with Journey on Cincinnati's Greatest Hits.

hurts, and every time I thought I got it made, it seemed the taste was not so sweet. 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

hopefully. A high of 90. Tonight, chance of some scattered storms with a low of 71. Tomorrow, partly cloudy with a high of 85. And Monday, also partly cloudy with a high of 87. Right now, mostly

And well, we're still looking for more in the sunshine. With a high of 90 today. Tonight, you come on out to the festival in Sycamore and see Fog Hats, DV8, and others. Got a chance of scattered storms.

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John Mellencamp will be rocking a River Bend tomorrow night at 8 o'clock. With this band out of Nova Scotia, Canada, had their biggest hit in America in 1981 with this great hit. Here's April 1 on an 81 class reunion weekend.

0: When this legendary group first began playing stadiums, they would warm up before the concert by singing this great hit in a locker room shower area. On a 103.5 WGRR 1981 class reunion weekend, here are the Eagles.
1: There are stars in the southern sky. Southward as you go. There is moonlight and moss in the trees.

the tail end of those isolated downpours is here. Your certified most accurate forecast from WLWT News 5 meteorologist Sabrina Bates. Isolated downpours tonight, a low of 71. Then Sunday and Monday, sunny and humid. High 85 Monday, 87 Tuesday. Then a cooling trend for later in the week. Right now it's 81, feels like 87. And here comes Steve Winwood.